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1: 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It's hard to bring somebody like that out on stage because his personality is so much bigger than mine. 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
13: I read this interesting story the other day, which was written by a colleague of mine, about why so-called, quote, admin nights are the new book club for busy adults. Now, I learned this is a term coined by journalist Chris Collin, who wrote about this life hack in the Wall Street Journal. An admin night is when people come together for a night, a fun night, while holding one another accountable to an assignment. The ones usually considered back burner tasks, the ones that you've been putting off. The person you choose to do an admin night with matters a lot because that's your accountability partner. That's what one person told us. People love the social aspect because it can bring these boring tasks to light, make them feel more fun, and where you go matters as well. You need to have enough space and hopefully not too many distractions. And again, don't forget to leave some time for fun. I'm Dr. Sanjay Gupta, helping you live a better life.
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0: country and she knows it. It's Luke Bryan. This is Country Nights Live with Luke taking his son, Bo, out to do some Top Golf. I've actually been wanting to go to that same Top Golf place recently.
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25: It's been Morgan Wallen at Wrigley Field. 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It's also been Luke Combs at Soldier Field. 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Keep it right here on Nash FM 97.3 for details on your chances to win once-in-a-lifetime trips. 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

Shiner Bock, the beer brand, teasing something with Ella Lang. At least people are thinking that. They put up a license plate. SDHK. I haven't figured that out, but a lot of people theorize it. It's a new music video for this one. Ella Langley, Morgan Wallen, I Can't Love You Anymore on the Overnight Ride.

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3: Out.

0: Hardy, Eric Church, Morgan Wallen, Tim McGraw, MacArthur on the overnight ride. So if you watch the FIFA World Cup final on Sunday, Post Malone was one of the opening acts. He did a brand new song. Now, Post comes from hip-hop, comes from rap, went to the country side of things. The new song he performed, very hip-hop oriented, very rap oriented. The thing is, the new album has 40 songs, like a double album. So there could be one country, one hip-hop. We'll have to wait and see. No one knows the details.
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0: My list is very short. I'm sure yours would be as well. I'm Justin. It's the Overnight Ride. My list, phone, passport, not even my keys. Things I would jump into a porta potty toilet for if dropped. My keys, no, I can replace those. Phone, passport, a little different. This is mega viral. It happened in Kansas City. A porta potty company worker went to collect a potty to switch it out. Realized there was a guy inside, said he's come back in 10 minutes. He better be out of there. Came back in 10 minutes. Guy was in there. Didn't get out. Said he wasn't coming out. Called the cops. Cops came. They forced the door open. The guy's head popped out of the toilet. The fire company had to come and cut him out. He was stuck inside of the actual toilet in the porta potty for 8 hours. 8 hours. They thought there was a ghost inside. Why did he jump in the porta potty? He dropped a bottle of Mountain Dew in there and wanted it. Now, we all know soda lovers in our lives. They're committed. Pepsi lovers, Diet Coke lovers, Dr. Pepper lovers. They will go to war for those things. I'll never question anybody's love for Mountain Dew ever again. You win. If you're a Mountain Dew lover, you win. I go to Walmart. I see you got 10 cases in your cart. Never going to question it. This guy won the battle for you. You didn't even know there was a battle for soda lover supremacy. This guy in Kansas City won it for you before it even started.
1: 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The Overnight Ride will be right back.
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11: 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Sleep experts say there are a few things you can try. Cognitive shuffling. That's when you choose a random, impersonal, non-emotional word. Then for each letter of that word, think of as many words that begin with each letter as you can before moving on to the next one. It distracts your brain from stress. It also mimics the fragmented thought patterns that usually occur as you drift off to sleep. Sensory grounding is something else. That's when you work through things you can hear, feel, see, smell, or taste. That helps you to be in the moment instead of dwelling on the past or the future, or just do a mental walkthrough of a place you know well. Familiar but neutral imagery that can calm the brain. I'm Dr. Sanjay Gupta, helping you live a better life.
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Some behind the scenes of the music video for this one. Over on my Instagram, Justin Off Air. It's Ian Munsick. Love is Blind on the Overnight Ride.

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Bar hopping is an art. You can't leave a place too early, especially when the Uber's like $25. 2 to 3 beers, not just one. It's Chris Young. I didn't come here to leave on the overnight ride.

0: back. Can I preserve a sweet potato in resin? My name's Justin. This is the Overnight Ride, because this may be my road to a few million dollars. Every couple months, there's a piece of food that looks like somebody, or a piece of toast that circulates the internet. Somebody's face is on it. There was a Cheeto that looked like a Pokemon sold for like $1 million. I got a sweet potato from Kroger that looks like something. I cannot say what it looks like on the radio. This is not me plugging my Instagram. The video is over on my Instagram, Justin Off Air. It's a provocative potato. There's something, there's a limb on it, is what I'm saying. I won't say what it is here. You can go check it out. But it's like pretty apparent. And I think this is my way to get a couple $1 million. I just don't know how to preserve a sweet potato. I was meal prepping for the week Monday afternoon. I cut up about 10 sweet potatoes. I have them at every meal. But I kept this one in the fridge. And it looks like resin may do the job. I get a little mold, pour some resin in there, pop it up on eBay, and see what happens. I've danced around what it looks like. You can kind of assume if I can't say it on the air. You know what I mean? It's on my Instagram page. But I think I put sweet potatoes in resin. If I'm not here next week, my plan worked because I made billions of dollars.
1: 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You're on the Overnight Ride. 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
5: 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Yet few know its name. 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
19: We've all been there. In a boring meeting, a long lecture, struggling to stay awake. No matter how hard you try, you nod off, and that is never a good look. Aside from the obvious, making sure you're getting enough sleep, there are a couple quick pick-me-ups that experts recommend before you take your seat. If you have time, you might try to squeeze in a quick nap, just a couple minutes even. That can increase your alertness. Or try to pop outside for a quick walk, get your blood and your hormones pumping, splash some cold water on your face, or grab a cup of coffee, obviously. If you're not a caffeine drinker, even just taking small sips of water throughout your meeting could be enough to keep you awake. Of course, you could also make a point to engage in the meeting. You're not likely to fall asleep while you're actually talking. I'm Dr. Sanjay Gupta, helping you live a better life.
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22: With mainly sunny conditions for today, we'll see a high temperature about 83 with winds out of the west-northwest from 5 to 15 miles per hour. For tonight, we can expect clear skies, lows near 61 with a light north wind. And the outlook into Wednesday calls for a mix of clouds and sun with a high at 79 with north winds 5 to 10. 59 Wednesday night. I'm Paul Trombley. Right now, 72.

0: 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So you got a little drenched last night, did you?
1: I did. It was a nice little soaking rain while I was coming out of the grocery store.
0: So you had, because you have your ladies' golf league on Monday nights.
1: Yeah.
0: So and you made it through golf fine.
1: Yeah, golf was great. And all this dark clouds, I thought, man, I don't even know if it's going to rain on us.
0: I went to the grocery store,
1: and as I'm unloading my groceries into my car, it let loose. It is the most soaked I have ever been in my whole life, and no cardboard boxes survived.
0: No, you were telling me
1: in my
0: that,
1: groceries.
0: Like, your Jell-O pudding.
1: My pudding, I had to put into. Not only did I have to take the package and out of the package, then the little bag inside, I had to put it into a Ziploc bag because I don't know what would happen to it.
0: Too much.
1: But that's what we got to do.
0: Yeah. Well, I'm sorry to hear that. I'm glad our yards got rain.
1: Yeah. A lot of people got.
0: A lot of rain. We got a lot. Like, I was shocked.
1: There was trees down on my way in this morning. Well, and I think we have some roads that were closed overnight.
0: I had lights that were on all flash on the way in, leaving Altoona. So it definitely. We had our power kind of, I don't know.
1: Flicker.
0: I wouldn't say go out. It bumped off enough, but I don't think we lost any clocks. I don't think we have to reset any clocks. Which, aren't we to the point where all you're going to is just reset yourself?
1: They should.
0: Like, aren't we to that point? But yeah, I'm all for getting some rain. Let's not knock trees down in the process.
1: It was a yard saver. That's what that rain was.
0: Yes. I was just so happy that it was like... I'm not going to be asked to go out and water tonight. I was like, this is so nice.
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0: So again, we're going through some of these 1954 slang words that somebody found in a newspaper clipping.
1: That's right.
0: How about George?
1: How about George?
0: Yeah, George. Well, just George.
1: Okay.
0: George. Just George. Would you have a guess as what somebody would be referring to?
1: I don't know.
0: This is what I found very amusing about this word of the day is it tells that even slang, we've had to adjust for inflation. George meant money. Ah, so I'm guessing a Washington.
1: Like a Washington.
0: Not anymore. We're all the way up to Benjamin's.
1: We need a Benjamin.
0: It's all the way up to Benjamin's. Somebody offers you a George, you're like, what am I supposed to do with this?
1: There's not even vending machines that take this anywhere.
0: I need 99 more of these if I can make anything happen. But there you go, George, your word of the day.
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14: With mainly sunny conditions for today, we'll see a high temperature about 83 with winds out of the west-northwest from 5 to 15 miles per hour. For tonight, we can expect clear skies, lows near 61 with a light north wind. And the outlook into Wednesday calls for a mix of clouds and sun with a high at 79 with north winds 5 to 10. 59 Wednesday night. I'm Paul Trombley. Right now, 73.
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2: 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Right now traffic from the Mr. Electric Traffic Center.
1: We have 2nd Avenue, that roadblock still because of emergency repairs. That's in between Aurora and I-80. There are detours posted in that area, so be prepared. That's right now traffic.

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5: Hour. For tonight, we can expect clear skies, lows near 61 with a light north wind. And the outlook into Wednesday calls for a mix of clouds and sun with a high at 79 with north winds 5 to 10. 59 Wednesday night. I'm Paul Trombley. Right now, 73.
6: 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Right now, traffic from the Mr. Electric Traffic Center.
7: We have 2nd Avenue, that roadblock still because of emergency repairs. That's in between Aurora and I-80. There are detours posted in that area, so be prepared. That's right now traffic.
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0: 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That is Luke Combs. 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You have your final Wine, Women, and Chocolate tonight.
1: Yeah, coming up tonight.
0: This is the last one. It's been a fun run for you.
1: I'm disappointed I don't get to keep going.
0: I've been jealous every week. I do want to say a big thank you to Rocky Mountain Chocolate Factory, because last week they did send some stuff.
1: They sent you some chocolate.
0: Some stuff home with
1: you.
0: She made
1: sure there was something for you.
0: Mm-hmm. Which one was a Snickers, like carameled apple, yep. Candy apple. Mm-hmm. Oh my goodness. Oh, wow. The good news is I'm going to be living my best life starting Friday, because we have a sweet deal.

0: Rocky Mountain Chocolate Factory.
1: You already said you're like, I gotta get me one of those.
0: Oh man, $25 to get you $50 to spend. They have so much great stuff.
1: So much, and there's something for everybody there.
0: And they have their own store-made, softer than ever caramel apples, fudge, hand-dipped strawberries, frozen bananas, and traditional flavors of ice cream available, too.
1: And I will say, nicest people.
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19: With partly to mostly sunny skies today, a high at about 83 is expected. Winds out of the west-northwest will stay at around 10 to 15 miles per hour. For tonight, we can expect clear skies, lows near 61 with a light north wind. And the outlook into Wednesday calls for a mix of clouds and sun with a high at 79 with north winds 5 to 10. 59 Wednesday night. I'm Paul Trombley. Right now, 75.
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0: Nash FM 97.3, Des Moines' new country leader, don't we? That is Morgan Wallen, Danger, and Lindsay. You know, we've got the Iowa State Fair less than a month away. And of course, right after that, we'll be starting up school. So we're going to be moving into the fall sports of things, which serves as a reminder that we are almost wrapping up with season two of Nash Athlete of the Week with Home Run Plumbing. So we'll be getting our $1,000 scholarship winner coming up here within the next few weeks. You still have time to nominate a Nash Athlete of the Week, whether junior high or high school athlete.
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0: 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That is Luke Bryan, Danger, and Lindsay. I mentioned to you, I am so excited for the sweet deal that we have coming up Friday morning.
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0: You've been enjoying this for weeks thanks to your wine, women, and chocolate.
1: I know. I have tasted some amazing chocolate.
0: And they have been very sweet because they sent home some stuff with you to bring to me, which I appreciate so much. But on Friday, you can get $50 to spend for just $25. 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
1: What are you
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20: With partly to mostly sunny skies today, a high at about 83 is expected. Winds out of the west-northwest will stay at around 10 to 15 miles per hour. For tonight, we can expect clear skies, lows near 61 with a light north wind. And the outlook into Wednesday calls for a mix of clouds and sun with a high at 79 with north winds 5 to 10. 59 Wednesday night. I'm Paul Trombley. Right now, 76.
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0: 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Better That Way, that is Charles Wesley Godwin and Luke Combs together on that one. Danger and Lindsay. Of course, we had some storms roll through the area last night, but before that was the hottest thing that ever happened.
1: Yeah, it was very warm.
0: Knowing that hail was a threat, a lot of times this time of year, our cars, it's just leave them out, lock them, and call it good, you know? But my wife was like, hey, will you move mine into the garage? You'll notice mine stayed out. It's like, mm-hmm. I'm not worried about yours. But I get in her car just to move it into the garage, and I was like, I'm never going outside again. This is that hot. Never going to step outdoors ever again. We had a great sweet deal go on sale this morning. Breakout Games. If you like escape rooms, a chance for you to save some money.
1: This is great, yeah.
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9: Across the country right now, at this very moment, there are probably arguments taking place about who's doing more of the housework, the homework, the shuttling of kids from this activity to that. It's true. By and large, women do more of this than men. But doesn't have to be that way. And if you and your spouse can level that playing field, it's going to make both of you and your kids happier. Psychologist Yelena Kecmanovich says this might be how you get there. As hard as it might be at first, try to think of your partner like a teammate, not an adversary. Learn how to do some of the chores your partner does to get a better understanding of how much effort something takes. And finally, take the time to acknowledge what the other person is doing. And every now and then, even express your appreciation. That'll go a long way. I'm Dr. Sanjay Gupta, helping you live a better life.
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11: 83 this afternoon under mainly clear skies. Winds out of the north, 10 to 15 miles per hour. 61 tonight. A blend of clouds and sun tomorrow. High temperatures reach up to 79. Partly cloudy Thursday with a high of 81. 79. Chance for showers Friday. I'm weatherology meteorologist Paul Trombley. Currently 77.
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I told you that we were going to have a favorite sweet deal go on sale on Friday. I wasn't just yanking your chain. It is Rocky Mountain Chocolate Factory in Valley Junction. 9 a.m. Friday morning, 25 gets you 50. We had some of their caramel apples, or caramel apples, whatever you say. They brought them in the, you know, cut it. We like to cut ours in pieces.

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5: 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No matter how hard you try, you nod off, and that is never a good look. Aside from the obvious, making sure you're getting enough sleep, there are a couple quick pick-me-ups that experts recommend before you take your seat. If you have time, you might try to squeeze in a quick nap, just a couple minutes even. That can increase your alertness. Or try to pop outside for a quick walk, get your blood and your hormones pumping, splash some cold water on your face, or grab a cup of coffee, obviously. If you're not a caffeine drinker, even just taking small sips of water throughout your meeting could be enough to keep you awake. Of course, you could also make a point to engage in the meeting. You're not likely to fall asleep while you're actually talking. I'm Dr. Sanjay Gupta, helping you live a better life.
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8: Bright sunshine expected this afternoon, with daytime highs approaching 82. Winds out of the north, 10 to 20 miles per hour. Clear skies tonight, lows of a low around 60. Daytime highs approaching 77. Tomorrow, partly cloudy. Partly cloudy Thursday, with a high of 80. 79, chance for showers Friday. I'm weatherology meteorologist Laura Lockwood. Currently, it's 78 degrees.
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15: It's been Morgan Wallen at Wrigley Field. 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It's also been Luke Combs at Soldier Field. 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
0: 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It starts with Danger Lindsay in the morning. I take care of you during the workday. Tim White gets you home, and Nights with Elena keeps you company at night. And when the day is done, it's Up All Night with Pickle Jar on Nash FM 97.3.
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15: Bright sunshine expected this afternoon, with daytime highs approaching 82. Winds out of the north, 10 to 20 miles per hour. Clear skies tonight, lows of a low around 60. Daytime highs approaching 77. Tomorrow, partly cloudy. Partly cloudy Thursday, with a high of 80. 79, chance for showers Friday. I'm weatherology meteorologist Laura Lockwood. Right now, 81.

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19: 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Right now, traffic from the Mr. Electric Traffic Center.
16: I just want to remind you of the construction on 2nd Avenue between Broadway Avenue and Aurora, closed in both directions due to emergency bridge work. We are currently running accident-free.
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0: Zach Dopp with South of Sanity, Nash FM 97.3, Des Moines' new country leader. So remember that he is going to be at Casey Center, and that is coming up in October. Now, one thing we haven't talked about is special guest is Marty Stewart and his fabulous superlatives. So you like to kick it old school? Oh, I've always liked Marty Stewart. All right, so that is October 8th. Tickets on sale now. We have a link to that up at NashFM973.com. That is also where you're going to go for our Rocky Mountain Chocolate Factory sweet deal. 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So if I have the choice between a chocolate-covered strawberry and like a frozen chocolate-dipped banana, I'm going with the strawberry every time. I just love it. I love their caramel apples. They're so fresh. Rocky Mountain Chocolate Factory. You can't go wrong. 25 get you 50 Friday morning, 9 a.m. NashFM973.com. We'll take another look at traffic next. Right now, let's check out what's happening with Nash News Now.
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3: 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And so, yeah, I think being where your feet are mentally and physically is a great thing.
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16: 60 tonight, under clear skies, winds out of the north, 5 to 10 miles per hour. Sunshine mixed with clouds at times. Tomorrow, daytime highs approaching 77. Lows around 58. Tomorrow night, mainly clear skies. High of 80, Thursday, under partly cloudy skies. 79, Friday, chance for showers. I'm weatherology meteorologist Laura Lockwood. Currently, it's 81 degrees.
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19: 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Right now, traffic from the Mr. Electric Traffic Center.
1: We continue to run accident-free this afternoon. We do have the usual slowdown that has begun. I-35 northbound around the construction near Hickman.
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0: The Kim Chase calendar of bizarre holidays today, National Junk Food Day, or as I like to call it, Tuesday. I am Kim Chase, so there are several things that we want to keep you in the know about, and that includes a sweet deal that went on sale this morning. So if you love those, oh, like escape rooms, the Breakout Games Des Moines is considered to have iconic escape rooms in different themes as well, like Clue, Operation Casino, The Wild West. 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It's $50. 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

0: That's the new release from Hudson Westbrook, Painted You Pretty, Nash FM 97.3, Des Moines' new country leader. And you know, another event it feels like we've been talking about for a long time is happening this weekend. It's the XBK Live event in Des Moines. And there's a concert that is all ages. And her name is Kelly Bells. She goes by Bells. She is an Omaha native, so a Midwestern girl making a name for herself in country music. She is the one, and this is a very clever song, and Dolly Parton sings on it with her. She got her blessing, so you know it's got to be good, but she does the song Son of Jolene. We featured that on the National Tune at Noon. It's kind of a continuing story of the Jolene song. So Danger and Lindsay giving you a chance to win tickets tomorrow. All right, so tune in tomorrow morning with Danger and Lindsay 6 to 10. And again, it is a family-friendly event, Nash FM 97.3.
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9: 60 tonight under clear skies. Winds out of the north, 5 to 10 miles per hour. Sunshine mixed with clouds at times. Tomorrow, daytime highs approaching 77. Lows around 58. Tomorrow night, mainly clear skies. High of 80. Thursday, under partly cloudy skies. 79. Friday, chance for showers. I'm weatherology meteorologist Laura Lockwood. Right now, 79.
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